0: of your country on the way.
1: Top 6 at 6 is halfway through, so we got the top 3 of the top 6 coming up in just a few minutes. That's enough numbers. Number 4 was George Burge and Luke Bryan with Ride, Ride, Ride. Our first debut of the day, of the week, actually, is number 5 with Be By You. It's the brand new one from Luke Combs. Kind of one of those, you knew it was coming into the top 6 at 6. It was more of a matter of when as opposed to if. And now we're going to pay the bills for a minute or two. Get back to the top 3 songs on the top 6 at 6. On this day, the 8th of the 7th month. Good grief.
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0: Love you anymore. I also can't resist interrupting our big voice guy, Graham. Sorry about that, buddy. That was Elle Langley and Morgan Wallen fighting back for that number one spot. They were down at number two yesterday. Kane Brown got in the way, and then they were like, no, two of us can beat one of you, Kane, or something. And then they got back up to the number one spot. So good for them. Nate Howler nicely in number three on the Bulls' top six at six. That's it for tonight's countdown. Buckle down tonight. Might see a bit of a thunder shower, and then we'll see you tomorrow.

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23: This is the Saskatoon and area weather forecast. Fairly nice to start the evening, but we will be getting showers and thunderstorms later on tonight and into the overnight hours. It will remain windy until midnight, and we can expect a low of 15. Showers or thunderstorms ending tomorrow morning, followed by a mix of sun and cloud, 24. Partly cloudy tomorrow evening, slight chance of showers, risk of a thunderstorm, then clearing overnight, low 13. Friday, mix of sun and cloud, slight chance of a shower, and a high of 28.
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15: This is the Saskatoon area weather forecast. Fairly nice to start the evening, but we will be getting showers and thunderstorms later on tonight and into the overnight hours. It will remain windy until midnight, and we can expect a low of 15. Showers or thunderstorms ending tomorrow morning, followed by a mix of sun and cloud, 24. Partly cloudy tomorrow evening, slight chance of showers, risk of a thunderstorm, then clearing overnight, low 13. Friday, mix of sun and cloud, slight chance of a shower, and a high of 28.
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19: This is the Saskatoon area weather forecast. Fairly nice to start the evening, but we will be getting showers and thunderstorms later on tonight and into the overnight hours. It will remain windy until midnight, and we can expect a low of 15. Showers or thunderstorms ending tomorrow morning, followed by a mix of sun and cloud, 24. Partly cloudy tomorrow evening, slight chance of showers, risk of a thunderstorm, then clearing overnight, low 13. Friday, mix of sun and cloud, slight chance of a shower, and a high of 28.
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At 9:10 p.m. Central Standard Time Wednesday, Environment Canada has updated a tornado warning for southwestern and west central Saskatchewan. Extra care and attention should be exercised. The following localities are included in the warning: Marsden, Neilburg, Senlac, Unity, Cut Knife, Sweetgrass Reserve, Macklin, Salvador, Cactus Lake, and Corrobert. Environment Canada meteorologists are tracking a severe thunderstorm that is producing a tornado. Damaging winds, large hail, and locally intense rainfall are also possible. Take cover immediately if threatening weather approaches. 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

0: Bites with the Bull is back for Season 3, and we're heading out to highlight all the incredible local restaurants Saskatchewan has to offer. 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
9: This is the Saskatoon and area weather forecast. Fairly nice to start the evening, but we will be getting showers and thunderstorms later on tonight and into the overnight hours. It will remain windy until midnight, and we can expect a low of 15. Showers or thunderstorms ending tomorrow morning, followed by a mix of sun and cloud, 24. Partly cloudy tomorrow evening, slight chance of showers, risk of a thunderstorm, then clearing overnight, low 13. Friday, mix of sun and cloud, slight chance of a shower, and a high of 28.
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At 9:58 p.m. Central Standard Time Wednesday, Environment Canada has issued a tornado warning for South Central and West Central Saskatchewan. Extra care and attention should be exercised in and around the following localities: Turtleford, Glasslyn, Medstead, Spiritwood, Debden, Big River Reserve, Meeting Lake and Leask. Environment Canada meteorologists are tracking a severe thunderstorm that is possibly producing a tornado. Damaging winds, large hail and locally intense rainfall are also possible. Take cover immediately if threatening weather approaches. Please consult local

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13: This is the Saskatoon and area weather forecast. Fairly nice to start the evening, but we will be getting showers and thunderstorms later on tonight and into the overnight hours. It will remain windy until midnight, and we can expect a low of 15. Showers or thunderstorms ending tomorrow morning, followed by a mix of sun and cloud, 24. Partly cloudy tomorrow evening, slight chance of showers, risk of a thunderstorm, then clearing overnight, low 13. Friday, mix of sun and cloud, slight chance of a shower, and a high of 28.
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7: This is the Saskatoon and area weather forecast. Fairly nice to start the evening, but we will be getting showers and thunderstorms later on tonight and into the overnight hours. It will remain windy until midnight, and we can expect a low of 15. Showers or thunderstorms ending tomorrow morning, followed by a mix of sun and cloud, 24. Partly cloudy tomorrow evening, slight chance of showers, risk of a thunderstorm, then clearing overnight, low 13. Friday, mix of sun and cloud, slight chance of a shower, and a high of 28.
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16: This is the Saskatoon and area weather forecast. Fairly nice to start the evening, but we will be getting showers and thunderstorms later on tonight and into the overnight hours. It will remain windy until midnight, and we can expect a low of 15. Showers or thunderstorms ending tomorrow morning, followed by a mix of sun and cloud, 24. Partly cloudy tomorrow evening, slight chance of showers, risk of a thunderstorm, then clearing overnight, low 13. Friday, mix of sun and cloud, slight chance of a shower, and a high of 28.
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3: 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If you know of a crime that's been committed, you can leave a tip by calling 1-800-222-8477 or online at our website, saskatooncrimestoppers.com. Tips can be left 24 hours a day, 7 days a week. 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Once a tip has been submitted, a tip number is provided and the caller's identity is never known to us. We will not ask your name and you can remain anonymous. Information that is provided to Crime Stoppers can help police build cases in Saskatoon and around the province to reduce, prevent, and solve crimes. 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You can also check us out on Instagram and X for updates, active crimes, and photos of suspects that are wanted or need identifying. Saskatoon Crime Stoppers, do your part to stop crime in our community.
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8: This is the Saskatoon and area weather forecast. Fairly nice to start the evening, but we will be getting showers and thunderstorms later on tonight and into the overnight hours. It will remain windy until midnight, and we can expect a low of 15. Showers or thunderstorms ending tomorrow morning, followed by a mix of sun and cloud, 24. Partly cloudy tomorrow evening, slight chance of showers, risk of a thunderstorm, then clearing overnight, low 13. Friday, mix of sun and cloud, slight chance of a shower, and a high of 28.
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6: 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Saskatoon Crime Stoppers provides the public with the opportunity to anonymously and therefore safely communicate information that they have regarding criminal activity within the community. Our program is entirely funded on community donations and corporate sponsors. If you know of a crime that's been committed, you can leave a tip by calling 1-800-222-8477 or online at our website, saskatooncrimestoppers.com. 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We will not ask your name and you can remain anonymous. Information that is provided to Crime Stoppers can help police build cases in Saskatoon and around the province to reduce, prevent, and solve crimes. 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

0: Hey there, Derek Jesney here with the Saskatoon Crime Stoppers. Saskatoon Crime Stoppers is a nonprofit organization that works with the community in partnership with the public, the media, and the police in a joint commitment to prevent and solve crime in Saskatoon and the province. Saskatoon Crime Stoppers provides the public with the opportunity to anonymously and therefore safely communicate information that they have regarding criminal activity within the community. Our program is entirely funded on community donations and corporate sponsors. If you know of a crime that's been committed, you can leave a tip by calling 1-800-222-8477 or online at our website, saskatooncrimestoppers.com. Tips can be left 24 hours a day, 7 days a week. When submitting a tip, the caller will never be asked to reveal their identity. Once a tip has been submitted, a tip number is provided and the caller's identity is never known to us. We will not ask your name and you can remain anonymous. Information that is provided to Crime Stoppers can help police build cases in Saskatoon and around the province to reduce, prevent, and solve crimes. 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You can also check us out on Instagram and X for updates, active crimes, and photos of suspects that are wanted or need identifying. Saskatoon Crime Stoppers, do your part to stop crime in our community.
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2: Good morning. Here's your news for Thursday, July 9th. Last night's thunderstorm did a number on the power infrastructure in Saskatoon and surrounding area, leading to subsequent widespread outages. The Saskatoon Fire Department says it responded to 34 incidents related to the thunderstorm within 90 minutes last night, as well as several external calls to Warman, Martinsville, Olsler, and Dalmany. Saskatoon Light and Power and SaskPower are currently responding to a massive outage that encompasses Riversdale, King George, Caswell Hill, North City Park, the entire west and south sides of Saskatoon outside of Circle Drive, alongside Clavette, Allen, Blucher, Vonda, Aberdeen, Langham, Dalmany, Hepburn, and Waldheim. A man is facing charges after a 70-year-old woman was stabbed on Tuesday in an attempted robbery on 4th Avenue in Saskatoon. A 26-year-old man matching the suspect description was arrested without incident a short time later. The NDP is pushing for better health care in Saskatoon after a patient at Royal University Hospital came forward to detail what she called, quote, a nightmare experience. Anne Fournier says during her stay, she was placed in the hallway for 3 days straight since the hospital was over capacity. She was constantly hearing slamming doors, the lights were kept on all night, and the hallway was never cleaned. She also had to watch two men urinate beside her because the bathrooms were full. Fournier has since reached out to the Minister of Health to share her concerns, but has yet to hear back. The downtown Saskatoon sidewalk sale has returned this summer to bring residents 3 days of shopping, food, and fun. The sale starts today and will end on Saturday. The market is from 21st Street to 2nd Avenue and will feature 100 local vendors. The market opens at 10 a.m. and closes at 5 each day. And some roadway patching is taking place for the next 4 days, meaning sections of Circle Drive will have closures and restrictions until Sunday. The list of restrictions is with our story online. I'm Kira Miller, and that's your news.
3: The Saskatoon Berries lost to the Okotoks Dogs once again last night, this time by a score of 10-5. Here's Coach Joe after the game.
4: They're a good club, and early on they battled at bat, and we'd lead something over plate, and they got some key hits and some key situations, and just got up to a big lead, and we just weren't able to catch up.
3: The Berries have today off before a run of 4 games in 3 days against Swift Currents. Sticking with baseball, Blue Jays pitcher Kevin Gausman had a no-hitter going into the 9th inning yesterday before it got broken up. The Jays beat the Giants 10-0 yesterday. Switching to football, week 6 of the CFL season kicks off tonight with the Edmonton Elks taking on the Ottawa Redblacks at 7 o'clock. The Elks are tied for first right now in the West with the Saskatchewan Roughriders, who play Hamilton on Sunday. It was announced yesterday that former Rider backup Jake Dolagala will get the start for the Ticats in that one. Also announced yesterday, Riders running back AJ Ouellette back in the lineup. He's fully recovered from injury. In soccer, the quarterfinals at the World Cup begin later today. France and Morocco play at 2 o'clock. And according to reports, Connor Bedard going to be out for the next 4 months as he recovers from shoulder surgery. Saw some showers overnight. We might be seeing some showers later this morning, maybe throughout the day today. 30% chance of showers, high 24. Overnight, we might see what we saw last night. 30% chance of showers, maybe a thunderstorm, low of 13 degrees. Tomorrow could be a little bit of an off and on shower day as well. And then Saturday, really hot and really muggy. Same with Sunday as well. Right now in Saskatoon, it's mostly cloudy and 12 degrees.
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Morning, friends. 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That is Sully Burrows, 609 on the dot. Thanks for listening to the Clayton Croker Show. Wild night last night with the rain and the thunderstorms and the wind. Saw some tree branches knocked down on my way home to work. That doesn't make any sense. It's still early, guys, okay? It's still early. On my way to work, saw some branches knocked down. Let me know how things are in your neck of the woods. The PlayNow.com text line, 306-938-2855. Let me know how you're doing. I'll let everyone else know. Let's help each other out, all right? Here's Kenny Chesney on The Bull.

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Big shout out to Sask Coffee Distributors. You probably heard the commercials on The Bull all the time about them. We have our coffee from them in the break room. We have this awesome machine, Cinnabon flavored French vanilla lattes. It's so good. So good. I've had like four this morning. We just reloaded the Cinnabon because it's an office favorite. Runs out from time to time. It just got reloaded yesterday, and my goodness, we might need to refill it tomorrow because me and Ben Brooks next door at CDWW, we're going to town. We're going to town. Shout out Cinnabon anything. Cinnabon coffee, Cinnabon candles. Best flavor slash smell ever. Ah, love Cinnabon.

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10: Good morning. Here's your news for Thursday, July 9th. Last night's thunderstorm did a number on the power infrastructure in Saskatoon and surrounding area, leading to subsequent widespread outages. The Saskatoon Fire Department says it responded to 34 incidents related to the thunderstorm within 90 minutes last night, as well as several external calls to Warman, Martinsville, Olsler, and Dalmany. Saskatoon Light and Power and Sask Power are currently responding to a massive outage that encompasses Riversdale, King George, Caswell Hill, North City Park, the entire west, and south sides of Saskatoon outside of Circle Drive, alongside Clavette, Allen, Blucher, Vonda, Aberdeen, Langham, Dalmany, Hepburn, and Waldheim. A man is facing charges after a 70-year-old woman was stabbed on Tuesday in an attempted robbery on 4th Avenue in Saskatoon. A 26-year-old man matching the suspect description was arrested without incident a short time later. The NDP is pushing for better health care in Saskatoon after a patient at Royal University Hospital came forward to detail what she called, quote, a nightmare experience. Anne Fournier says during her stay, she was placed in the hallway for 3 days straight since the hospital was over capacity. She was constantly hearing slamming doors, the lights were kept on all night, and the hallway was never cleaned. She also had to watch two men urinate beside her because the bathrooms were full. Fournier has since reached out to the Minister of Health to share her concerns, but has yet to hear back. The downtown Saskatoon sidewalk sale has returned this summer to bring residents 3 days of shopping, food, and fun. The sale starts today and will end on Saturday. The market is from 21st Street to 2nd Avenue and will feature 100 local vendors. The market opens at 10 a.m. and closes at 5 each day. And some roadway patching is taking place for the next 4 days, meaning sections of Circle Drive will have closures and restrictions until Sunday. The list of restrictions is with our story online. I'm Kira Miller, and that's your news.
11: Tough one for the Saskatoon Berries last night. They got doubled up by Okotoks 10-5 in front of another great crowd at Cairns Field. Veteran Berries relief pitcher Carter Kopp after the game.
12: I don't think we probably played our best. We struggled a little bit in some areas, but we gave it all what we got and look forward to bounce back this weekend.
11: In other baseball news, the Toronto Blue Jays shut out San Francisco yesterday 10-0. Blue Jays pitcher Kevin Gausman had a no-hitter broken up in the ninth inning. So close. CFL Week 6 begins tonight with Edmonton versus Ottawa at 7 o'clock. The Riders play Hamilton on Sunday. Looks like former Sask backup quarterback Jake Dolagala will get the start for the Ticats in that one. Running back AJ Ouellette, he will be back for the Riders in that one as well. In soccer, France and Morocco open up the quarterfinals at the World Cup later today. That game starts at 2 o'clock. And according to reports, Connor Bedard is going to be out for the next 4 months as he recovers from shoulder surgery. He injured it during an off-season workout. That means he's going to miss the start of the season.
13: Bull weather.
14: Now we're going to look at the weather.
11: quite the storm overnight. Hey, we saw some lightning, some thunder. We saw some branches being blown over. We saw some power outages. We might be seeing some more showers throughout the day today with a high of 24. Maybe another thunderstorm overnight tonight with a low of 13 as well. Just expect some clouds and maybe some off and on showers throughout the day. Same thing tomorrow. 60% chance of showers for tomorrow with a high of 28. It's going to be a muggy one tomorrow and then hitting the 30s for Saturday and Sunday. It's 11 degrees and a bit on the cloudy side right now in Saskatoon.
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That is Jason Aldean on your country station, 92.9 The Bull. Hey, thanks for listening to the Clayton Croker Show. A big shout out to the chicken farmers of Saskatchewan. It was their annual Cluck Classic. They have a golf tournament every year out at Moon Lake. It was an awesome time. Friendly reminder, I always forget when it's kind of cloudy outside. You can still get sunburnt when it's super cloudy, right? Like when it's more clouds than sun, you're getting a lot of shade. It doesn't feel sunny. You're still getting sunburnt when it's like that. Like to my fellow fair-skinned people out there, this isn't just a ginger or redhead problem. This is an everyone problem. That mix of sun and cloud, it just lulls you into a sense of security. You're like, oh yeah, I'm good. The clouds got me. They do not got you. Clouds are cowards. They do nothing for you for the sunshine. It's just, I'm struggling today. The back of the calves, the arms, 5 hours outside, no sunscreen for a redhead. It's a death wish right there. Oh, I gotta go put some aloe on. In the meantime, here's Kyle McKierney on The Bull.

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That's Morgan Griffiths, Just Being Me, your country station, 92.9 The Bull. Thanks for listening to the Clayton Croker Show. Quite the storm last night. I know a lot of towns and communities north of Saskatoon currently dealing with a power outage. Some people in Saskatoon dealing with the power outage overnight. It was one of those storms where just power outages, little patches all over the Saskatoon area. Let me know how things are in your neck of the woods. 306-938-2855. Really appreciate it. Power outages, do they ever just, they just wreck you when it comes to the oven clock, hey? I rely on the oven clock. The stove clock there, yeah? Like many people out there, that's the go-to clock in my house. There are bigger clocks. We have bigger and better clocks in our house, but I always rely on old Mr. Stove for the time. I don't know why, but then the power goes out, and then it restarts itself at 12, right? And you ever get burned by that? You forget the power goes out, you look at the stove clock, oh, it's only 4 o'clock! Nice! Thought it was like 7:30. Oh, it is 7:30. You just forgot to change it after the power outage. Classic. Always remember, change the stove or the oven clock, whatever you call it. I swear, board game lovers, they look forward to power outages, hey? I mean, just more time for board games.

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12: Good morning. Here's your news for Thursday, July 9th. Social media users in Saskatoon reported extremely high winds, broken tree branches, and pounding thunder like they've never experienced before last night. The Saskatoon Fire Department says it responded to 34 incidents relating to the thunderstorm within 90 minutes, as well as several external calls to Warman, Martinsville, Olsler, and Dalmany. Saskatoon Light and Power and Sask Power are currently responding to a massive outage that encompasses Riversdale, King George, Caswell Hill, North City Park, the entire west and south sides of Saskatoon outside Circle Drive, alongside Clavette, Allen, Blucher, Vonda, Aberdeen, Langham, Dalmany, Hepburn, and Waldheim. A business has received a $7,000 fine after unlawfully selling bear spray. The business is located in the 500 block of 20th Street West in Saskatoon. As of now, people who want to purchase bear spray are required to be at least 18 and provide two pieces of government-issued ID. Artificial Intelligence Saskatchewan has launched a new program on AI literacy. The course is called 10K AISK. The programs will start by working through the basics, such as AI history and terminology, before eventually working up to letting participants practice their AI skills using different tools. Courses will start running this October. The downtown Saskatoon sidewalk sale has returned this summer to bring residents 3 days of shopping, food, and fun. The sale starts today and will end on Saturday. The market is from 21st Street to 2nd Avenue and will feature 100 local vendors. The market opens at 10 a.m. and closes at 5. And the first Chinese electric vehicles are in Canada. It's a high-end SUV that starts at $119,000. It can go more than 600 kilometers on a single charge and goes from 20 to 80% charge in less than 20 minutes. These are the first of 49,000 Chinese EVs allowed into Canada as part of the deal that saw China drop duties on Canadian canola and pea imports. I'm Kira Miller, and that's your news.
13: The Saskatoon Berries lost to the Okotoks Dogs once again last night, this time by a score of 10-5. Here's Coach Joe after the game.
14: They're a good club, and early on they
1: battled at bat, and we'd lead something over plate, and they got some key hits and some key situations, and just got up to a big lead, and we just weren't able to catch up.
13: The Berries have today off before a run of four games in 3 days against Swift Currents. Sticking with baseball, Toronto Blue Jays pitcher Dylan Cease had a no-hitter going into the ninth inning yesterday before it got broken up. The Jays beat the Giants 10-0 yesterday. Switching to football, week six of the CFL season kicks off tonight with the Edmonton Elks taking on the Ottawa Redblacks at 7 o'clock. The Elks are tied for first right now in the West with the Saskatchewan Roughriders, who play Hamilton on Sunday. It was announced yesterday that former Rider backup Jake Dolagala will get the start for the Ticats in that one. Also announced yesterday, Riders running back AJ Ouellette back in the lineup. He's fully recovered from injury. In soccer, the quarterfinals at the World Cup begin later today. France and Morocco play at 2 o'clock. And according to reports, Connor Bedard going to be out for the next 4 months as he recovers from shoulder surgery.
2: Now we're going to look at the weather.
13: Might be a bit on the cloudy side today. Still some sunshine, but clouds, 30% chance of showers, high of 24. Maybe another thunderstorm overnight tonight with a low of 13 degrees. Muggy and cloudy and probably rainy again tomorrow too with a high of 28. 60% chance of showers for tomorrow. And then clearing out to 30 degrees on Saturday and Sunday. It's a bit cloudy and 11 right now in Saskatoon.
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morning, friends. 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That is Jelly Roll. We have got a bunch of good songs on the way here. We've got Head Over Boots by John Party. We've got some Morgan Wallen on the way in a bit. We've got some classic Keith Urban, Where the Blacktop Ends. We've got some Thomas Rhett, some Casey Musgraves. Bunch of fun stuff, friends. Don't go anywhere. Yeah.

0: Knock. Who's there? The Daily Road reports. The big thing to remember, the downtown sidewalk sale is on, which means traffic downtown probably going to be kind of a nightmare. Specifically, 2nd Avenue going to be closed from 20th to 23rd Street, so heads up for that. Also on 8th Street, between Lansdowne and Clarence Avenue, they're going to be doing some construction the next couple days, so you can expect some delays there. Also, heads up tomorrow on Central Ave, they're doing some road restrictions there for the next couple of days. That's starting tomorrow, though. So remind future self of that little one. You see something on the road, say something on the playnow.com text line 938-2855.
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That's a good tune right there. 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All the traffic lights on College Drive between the bridge over the river and Preston are out. Not including Preston, though. It's backing up traffic a little there. The way that he said that, by the way, shout out to Blair, because that's perfect. That's perfect traffic language right there. Traffic lights on College between the bridge over the river and Preston are out. Sometimes I get a little confused when people use the whole, like, northbound, southbound, at this block and that block kind of thing. The way Blair does it right there, that's someone who knows how to talk about traffic. Well done, Blair. Well done. You see something on the road, say something on the playnow.com text line, like Blair. 306-938-2855. Even if you just want to talk about your feelings or get something off your chest, I might do that right now. Here's my impression of people looking at the house listings, realtor.ca or whatever, here in Saskatoon. Ready? 3, 2, 1. All right, let's check out the listings here. Okay, never mind. That was fun. Holy goodness, right? You ever do that? Oh, let's check what houses are at. Never mind. That was a fun 5 seconds.

his favorite character from The Office is Creed. That should tell you all you need to know about this guy. It's the Clayton Croker Show on 92.9 The Bull.

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11: Good morning. Here's your news for Thursday, July 9th. Last night's thunderstorm did a number on the power infrastructure in Saskatoon and surrounding area, leading to subsequent widespread outages. The Saskatoon Fire Department says it responded to 34 incidents related to the thunderstorm within 90 minutes last night, as well as several external calls to Warman, Martinsville, Olsler, and Dalmany. Saskatoon Light and Power and Sask Power are currently responding to a massive outage that encompasses Riversdale, King George, Caswell Hill, North City Park, the entire west, and south sides of Saskatoon outside of Circle Drive, alongside Clavett, Allen, Blucher, Vonda, Aberdeen, Langham, Dalmany, Hepburn, and Waldheim. A man is facing charges after a 70-year-old woman was stabbed on Tuesday in an attempted robbery on 4th Avenue in Saskatoon. A 26-year-old man matching the suspect description was arrested without incident a short time later. The NDP is pushing for better health care in Saskatoon after a patient at Royal University Hospital came forward to detail what she called, quote, a nightmare experience. Anne Fournier says during her stay, she was placed in the hallway for 3 days straight since the hospital was over capacity. She was constantly hearing slamming doors, the lights were kept on all night, and the hallway was never cleaned. She also had to watch two men urinate beside her because the bathrooms were full. Fournier has since reached out to the Minister of Health to share her concerns, but has yet to hear back. The downtown Saskatoon sidewalk sale has returned this summer to bring residents 3 days of shopping, food, and fun. The sale starts today and will end on Saturday. The market is from 21st Street to 2nd Avenue and will feature 100 local vendors. The market opens at 10 a.m. and closes at 5 each day. And some roadway patching is taking place for the next 4 days, meaning sections of Circle Drive will have closures and restrictions until Sunday. The list of restrictions is with our story online. I'm Kira Miller, and that's your news.
12: Tough one for the Saskatoon Berries last night. They got doubled up by Okotoks 10-5 in front of another great crowd at Cairns Field. veteran Barry's relief pitcher Carter Kopp after the game.
10: I don't think we probably played our best. We struggled a little bit in some areas, but we gave it all what we got and look forward to bounce back this weekend.
12: In other baseball news, the Toronto Blue Jays shut out San Francisco yesterday 10-0. Dylan Cease had a no-hitter going into the ninth inning for the Jays before it got broken up. CFL Week 6 begins tonight with Edmonton versus Ottawa at 7 o'clock. The Riders play Hamilton on Sunday. Looks like former Sask backup quarterback Jake Dolagala will get the start for the Ticats in that one. Running back AJ Ouellette, he will be back for the Riders in that one as well. In soccer, France and Morocco open up the quarterfinals at the World Cup later today. That game starts at 2 o'clock. And according to reports, Connor Bedard is going to be out for the next 4 months as he recovers from shoulder surgery. He injured it during an off-season workout. That means he's going to miss the start of the season.
13: Now we're going to look at the weather.
12: Not a bad day today in Saskatoon. We might see some showers, 30% chance and a high of 24. Overnight is going to be a lot like yesterday, probably some overnight showers, maybe even a thunderstorm and a low of 13 degrees. 60% chance of showers for tomorrow and a high of 28, and then very sunny and very warm for the weekend. We're talking 30-degree highs for Saturday and Sunday. It's a bit cloudy right now in Saskatoon. Still some sunshine, but a bit cloudy and 13 degrees.
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Hey, happy Thursday. Thanks for listening to the Clayton Croker Show. This is for the family chef of the household. If you're in charge of making all of the meals for you, your special someone, your kids, whoever lives in your house, this is for you. What do you eat when you're not in charge of cooking that night? Like, let's say the rest of the family or whoever's in the house, they're gone that night. They're doing something and you're on your own. You're on your own. You don't have to cook for them. You only have to cook for yourself. What are you eating? And why is it just like the worst thing ever, right? When you're in charge of cooking for everyone else, you're making sure that you got all the food groups in there. Hey, do I have some veggies on there? Do I have some grains, right? Is it healthy enough? You're worried, right? You need to make the plate look good. You need to make it look nice. You want to do a good job, right? When you're cooking for the rest of the family. Hey, it's a well-balanced meal. But then when there is no responsibility for cooking for other people, it's just you, you don't care. The expectations, they have gone from very high to very low. Like, for example, had the night off for cooking for my family yesterday. Just had a thing of crazy bread from Little Caesars. That was supper yesterday. Just a thing of crazy bread. Best supper ever. Supper of champions right there. But that's the thing, when you're in charge of someone else, I would never do that to my kids. Here you go, kids. Just split that thing of crazy bread. Absolutely not. But when it's just you and you're in charge, you don't care. You really don't care about yourself, do you? No. You just happy to have a night off from cooking once in a while, hey? Here's Tennille Towns' new one, Sunshine's Free, on The Bull. We are

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getting a lot of texts about some traffic lights being out. 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Several lights are out on Idyllwild going into downtown Idyllwild and 39th Street. Those lights are out as well. Because of the power outages north of Saskatoon, some lights might be affected today. You see something on the road, say something on the PlayNow.com text line 306-938-2855. People are also texting in their random shame dinners. Like, if you're in charge of cooking for the entire household and you have that rare night off, like, you only have to cook for yourself, you're not cooking something good. You're just, like, eating a box of Triscuits, and that's it. Vicky ate a box of cookies for supper yesterday. Here we go, Vicky. Popcorn. That's what Jennifer ate yesterday. I had a thing of crazy bread. When you don't have the responsibility of cooking for everyone else, you just have to cook for yourself? No. I'm good. I'll be fine. There's a lot of nutrition and crazy bread, right?

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11: Good morning. Here's your news for Thursday, July 9th. Social media users in Saskatoon reported extremely high winds, broken tree branches, and pounding thunder like they've never experienced before last night. The Saskatoon Fire Department says it responded to 34 incidents relating to the thunderstorm within 90 minutes, as well as several external calls to Warman, Martinsville, Olsler, and Dalmany. Saskatoon Light and Power and Sask Power are currently responding to a massive outage that encompasses Riversdale, King George, Caswell Hill, North City Park, the entire west and south sides of Saskatoon outside Circle Drive, alongside Clavette, Allen, Blucher, Vonda, Aberdeen, Langham, Dalmany, Hepburn, and Waldheim. A business has received a $7,000 fine after unlawfully selling bear spray. The business is located in the 500 block of 20th Street West in Saskatoon. As of now, people who want to purchase bear spray are required to be at least 18 and provide two pieces of government-issued ID. Artificial Intelligence Saskatchewan has launched a new program on AI literacy. The course is called 10K AISK. The programs will start by working through the basics, such as AI history and terminology, before eventually working up to letting participants practice their AI skills using different tools. Courses will start running this October. The downtown Saskatoon sidewalk sale has returned this summer to bring residents 3 days of shopping, food, and fun. The sale starts today and will end on Saturday. The market is from 21st Street to 2nd Avenue and will feature 100 local vendors. The market opens at 10 a.m. and closes at 5. And the first Chinese electric vehicles are in Canada. It's a high-end SUV that starts at $119,000. It can go more than 600 kilometers on a single charge and goes from 20 to 80% charge in less than 20 minutes. These are the first of 49,000 Chinese EVs allowed into Canada as part of the deal that saw China drop duties on Canadian canola and pea imports. I'm Kira Miller, and that's your news.
12: 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We know diesel.
13: The Saskatoon Berries lost to the Okotoks Dogs once again last night, this time by a score of 10-5. Here's Coach Joe after the game.
14: They're a good club, and early on they battled at bat, and we'd lead something over plate, and they got some key hits and some key situations, and just got up to a big lead, and we just weren't able to catch up.
13: The Berries have today off before a run of four games in 3 days against Swift Currents. Sticking with baseball, Toronto Blue Jays pitcher Dylan Cease had a no-hitter going into the ninth inning yesterday before it got broken up. The Jays beat the Giants 10-0 yesterday. Switching to football, week six of the CFL season kicks off tonight with the Edmonton Elks taking on the Ottawa Redblacks at 7 o'clock. The Elks are tied for first right now in the West with the Saskatchewan Roughriders, who play Hamilton on Sunday. It was announced yesterday that former Rider backup Jake Dolagala will get the start for the Ticats in that one. Also announced yesterday, Riders running back AJ Ouellette back in the lineup. He's fully recovered from injury. In soccer, the quarterfinals at the World Cup begin later today. France and Morocco play at 2 o'clock. And according to reports, Connor Bedard going to be out for the next 4 months as he recovers from shoulder surgery.
15: Weather.
13: Not a bad day today in Saskatoon. 30% chance of some showers. We have a high of 24 degrees. Overnight tonight, maybe the same as yesterday. Maybe some overnight thunderstorms with a low of 13 degrees. 60% chance of showers for tomorrow and a high of 28. It's going to start to get muggy. And then 31 degrees on Saturday, 30 on Sunday. It's going to be a hot weekend ahead. Careful, my fellow redheads. Careful. It's going to be a tough weekend for us. 13 degrees right now in Saskatoon.
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If you're driving around Saskatoon today, maybe hang tight because some traffic lights are out on Idlewild coming into downtown. Some traffic lights are out the north end of Saskatoon, west side of Saskatoon.

0: That is Ella Langley on your country station, 92.9 The Bull. I know some people are kind of over the storms and over the rain, but there are some positives to a good old-fashioned Saskatchewan overnight storm. For example, on the text line, 306-938-2855, Vern texted in, and he's like, that storm last night got a whole hula hoop out of the tree that's been stuck up there since the beginning of summer. Not all bad news, I guess. Sent me a photo of the hula hoop on the ground and everything. So yeah, if you got kids, maybe the wind knocks some hula hoops and balls and other stuff out of the tree. That's always a nice treat when you're a kid. Hey, you get something stuck out of the, in the tree, comes down like 6 months later. It's like a brand new toy. Anyone else sleep with the window open last night as well? How nice is that? How nice is that? Hey, just the rain, the odd lightning here or there, the trees going back and forth. Storming outside, window open, the odd raindrop kind of touches your cheek because the wind kind of hits it just at that right little level. Oh yeah. Oh yeah. People who like to sleep with the fan. I get it now. I get it. I never really got it before, but then I started sleeping with the window open. Oh, that noise, that extra little bit. It's nice. It's nice.
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Thanks for listening to the Clayton Croker Show. A big thanks to the Chicken Farmers of Saskatchewan for having me at their annual golf tournament yesterday. They call it the Cluck Classic out at Moon Lake. It's always a fun time. If you're a golfer and you're not that good, like, you don't take it that serious either. You like golf. You like having a couple good shots. You like having a couple pops on the course, maybe a cookie or two. You like golf, but you're not one of those, hey, let's set the course record kind of golfers. Put ridiculous side bets with your cart partner during the round. I was golfing with Brad, one of the hardworking chicken farmers of Saskatchewan. We put a pizza from the Asquith Hotel on the line for one of the par threes. So whoever won that hole, they have to hand-deliver one of those world-famous pizzas from the Asquith Hotel. If you know, you know. One of the best pizzas in Saskatchewan right there. You have to hand-deliver it. So if I beat it, he'd hand-deliver it to the radio station. If he won, I would hand-deliver it to his farm. Well, he won because I suck. My pitching wedge let me down yesterday. You ever have a day where one club is just letting you down? Anyway, he won, so after the show, I'm going to go hand-deliver a pizza to him from the Asquith Hotel. Joke's on him. I just want an excuse to go to the Asquith Hotel because it's one of the best small-town bars in the province. Like, unreal food there. Shout-out to the Asquith Hotel. Shout-out to the chicken farmers of Saskatchewan. And, yeah, to the non-serious golfers who still love golf, little side bets, food bets specifically. Like a couple junior chickens on the way home from the round or something like that. Funny side food bets. They make the round like 10 times better. Nothing crazy, but just silly food bets. Wow.

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11: Good morning. Here's your news for Thursday, July 9th. Social media users in Saskatoon reported extremely high winds, broken tree branches, and pounding thunder like they've never experienced before last night. The Saskatoon Fire Department says it responded to 34 incidents relating to the thunderstorm within 90 minutes, as well as several external calls to Warman, Martinsville, Olsler, and Dalmany. Saskatoon Light and Power and Sask Power are currently responding to a massive outage that encompasses Riversdale, King George, Caswell Hill, North City Park, the entire west and south sides of Saskatoon outside Circle Drive, alongside Clevette, Allen, Blucher, Vonda, Aberdeen, Langham, Dalmany, Hepburn, and Waldheim. A business has received a $7,000 fine after unlawfully selling bear spray. The business is located in the 500 block of 20th Street West in Saskatoon. As of now, people who want to purchase bear spray are required to be at least 18 and provide two pieces of government-issued ID. Artificial Intelligence Saskatchewan has launched a new program on AI literacy. The course is called 10K AISK. The programs will start by working through the basics, such as AI history and terminology, before eventually working up to letting participants practice their AI skills using different tools. Courses will start running this October. The downtown Saskatoon sidewalk sale has returned this summer to bring residents 3 days of shopping, food, and fun. The sale starts today and will end on Saturday. The market is from 21st Street to 2nd Avenue and will feature 100 local vendors. The market opens at 10 a.m. and closes at 5. And the first Chinese electric vehicles are in Canada. It's a high-end SUV that starts at $119,000. It can go more than 600 kilometers on a single charge and goes from 20 to 80% charge in less than 20 minutes. These are the first of 49,000 Chinese EVs allowed into Canada as part of the deal that saw China drop duties on Canadian canola and pea imports. I'm Kira Miller, and that's your news.
12: Tough one for the Saskatoon Berries last night. They got doubled up by Okotoks 10-5 in front of another great crowd at Cairns Field. Veteran Berries relief pitcher Carter Kopp after the game.
13: I don't think we probably played our best. We struggled a little bit in some areas, but we gave it all what we got and look forward to bounce back this weekend.
12: In other baseball news, the Toronto Blue Jays shut out San Francisco yesterday 10-0. Dylan Cease had a no-hitter going into the ninth inning for the Jays before it got broken up. CFL Week 6 begins tonight with Edmonton versus Ottawa at 7 o'clock. The Riders play Hamilton on Sunday. Looks like former Sask backup quarterback Jake Dolagala will get the start for the Ticats in that one. Running back AJ Ouellette, he will be back for the Riders in that one as well. In soccer, France and Morocco open up the quarterfinals at the World Cup later today. That game starts at 2 o'clock. And according to reports, Connor Bedard is going to be out for the next 4 months as he recovers from shoulder surgery. He injured it during an off-season workout. That means he's going to miss the start of the season.
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12: Oh, that was bad timing. Real bad timing. Anyway, it's going to be a high of 24 degrees today. Do I have to sneeze again? No, it went away. High of 24 degrees for today, 30% chance of showers. We have another 30% chance of showers overnight tonight. Maybe another thunderstorm with a low of 13. 28 degrees is the high for tomorrow. Oh, it came back. Sorry. Oh, my goodness. Sorry. So I should have turned the mic off. My goodness. It's going to be 30 degrees this weekend. I got to sneeze again, so I'm just going to go. It's 13 degrees.
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That is Kane Brown on the Clayton Croker Show. Sorry for the sneezes during the weather. Sometimes you just... A sneeze sneaks up on you, right? Sometimes you get like a 10-second warning for a sneeze, and you're like, okay, I have to sneeze in about 10 seconds. I can plan accordingly. You know, you go in the other room, or you do whatever, right? Sometimes, though, a sneeze is like, hey, you're going to sneeze now! And you don't know. You're not ready for it, right? So, my apologies. Also, you ever try and sneeze differently in front of people? Like, when I sneeze, I let it go. I let it loose. I'm like, I'm borderline yelling after I sneeze because I'm a dad. That's what dads do. Dads just are the loudest sneezers ever. I don't know why, but when you instantly become a dad, like, before I was a dad, I sneeze like a normal person. Achoo! Now that I'm a dad, I sneeze like, phew! Like, I don't know why that happens, but... you know, I'm sniffling on the air. What is going on? But I tried to impress you guys and not sneeze like I did there. And then I like threw out my back. You ever try and hold in a sneeze and then you end up just hurting yourself? And you're like, well, I gotta go to the doctor now. Sneezing, man. Interesting topic. Interesting topic. Have yourself a good sneeze today. Treat yourself. I don't know. Here's Josh Ross.

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4: Country sounds like this, The Bull.

That guy, Zach Top, he's going to be at Sastel Center on Wednesday. Do you want to go? Do you want a pair of tickets? We're giving a pair away over on our Facebook page. Two tickets up for grabs. All you have to do is tell us who you'd bring with you to the show. Maybe you wouldn't bring anyone. Maybe you'd take the two tickets, just go by yourself, so you have the seat next to you for your jacket or something like that. That would be a jerk move. Tell us who you'd bring with you to the show on the Facebook page. Boom goes the dynamite. You are in to win a pair of tickets for Zach Top. We'll make that draw on Monday, so we'll give you some time on the weekend to enter. It takes like 11 seconds to enter. You just have to tag a friend, but we'll still give you some time. We'll still give you some time. If you want to win something right now, everyone in the next 10 minutes who texts in 938-2855, I'll put them in the draw for a $50 Blue Diamond gift card. If you haven't seen the Bites of the Bull episode over on the Bull social medias, the Facebook, the Instagram, all that stuff, and you haven't seen the lasagna at the Blue Diamond, like everyone knows about the Blue Diamond in Saskatoon, right? And usually everyone knows about the lasagna at the Blue Diamond, but if you don't know, you need to go check out this video on this lasagna. It tastes as good as it looks, and it looks phenomenal. Love the Blue Diamond, a Saskatoon classic. They've been doing it since 1985. We're going to be there on Friday, speaking of Zach Top tickets, giving away some Zach Top tickets tomorrow at the Blue Diamond for Bites with the Bull. Make sure you come hang out for lunch from 11 till 1, and make sure you text in 938-2855. Everyone who texts in the next 10 minutes, I'm putting them in the draw for a $50 gift card to the Blue Diamond. 938-BULL.

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That is Corey Kent and Ko Wetzel with Rocky Mountain Low. I was going through some old photos on my phone. If you're ever bored, that's the go-to thing to do. Just go right to the start of your photos and just start scrolling, go through some old memories. One day, like I think last year, went around town and tried to take a photo of every single mural in Saskatoon, like just public art things. I was out there for like 3 hours and I barely got like any of them. There are so many awesome public pieces of art in Saskatoon, whether it be murals, whether it be statues, whatever. There are so many great murals in this city. So many. I posted some over on the Bull socials if you want to take a look, but don't take them for granted. Like, it's not just the Warman Road mural, which is fantastic, by the way. I love that Warman Road mural right by 33rd. It is such a cool thing here in our city that it gets updated every couple of months. But there are just so many other murals in the Broadway area, in the Riversdale area, 33rd Street, downtown. There are so many great murals no matter what neighborhood you're in. Just make sure you're looking out for that. Next time you're driving around Saskatoon, you'll start noticing it, being like, oh, wow, there are a lot of awesome murals on the side of buildings here in this city. Just take a look out for it. We're not just a city of bridges. We're the city of awesome murals, too. Here's Stephen Lee Olson on The Bull.

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1: 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Crank this up loud. The Bull.

That is Gavin Adcock on your country station, 92.9 The Bull. So because of the storm yesterday, Saskatoon Light and Power, Sask Power, they're out and about making sure that power's getting back on for the people who don't have power right now, making sure all those tree branches that were blown over in the night are getting cleaned up. Shout out to everyone involved with the cleanup efforts and making sure everyone's back to normal. It was quite the storm yesterday, hey? Anyone else open their window and have the best sleep ever? Nothing better than sleeping during an overnight storm, hey? Just, the best. Here's Mackenzie Porter on The Bull.

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If you're a big fan of positivity on social media, give that guy, Brayden King, a follow, because social media, it can be a cesspool of negativity. Hey, people just complaining or posting hateful stuff. It's just blah. That's coming from someone who posts content every single day. Sometimes the internet can just be the worst, but Brayden King does his best to bring positivity, to bring awesome stories. He's just being himself and bringing some positive vibes with him. So if you're on the Instagram, the TikTok, the Yville, the Habbo Hotel, the Nexopia, give him a follow. He's all over it. He's all over it. Add him on MSN Messenger and ICQ. What are some old social medias from back in the day that I'm missing here? MySpace? Oh, I can't believe I forgot about MySpace. My goodness, good times on MySpace. Here's Cody Johnson on the Bull.

A song about the most used line from the oldest sibling, that's Don't Tell on Me by Jason Aldean, your country station, 92.9 The Bull. If you're an oldest sibling, how often did you drop that line with your youngest sibling? Say, don't tell on me. Please don't tell on me, right? You're roughhousing, you accidentally go a little too far, you end up hurting your younger brother or younger sister. Don't tell on me, please. Don't tell on me. It's not that bad. It's not that bad, okay? Just, what do you want? What do you want? Do you want $10? Here's $10. Here you go. Do you want my Game Boy? Here's my Game Boy. Here you go. Just don't tell on me, okay? The oldest sibling would do anything not to be told on because, well, as we all know, the oldest sibling, they got it way harder than the youngest sibling, hey? And that's coming from the youngest sibling in my family. I got away with whatever I wanted. Oh, feel bad for you oldest siblings. When you got told on, that was a rough month. When we got told on, whatever. Business is

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That's the new one from Riley Green on your country station, 92.9 The Bull. Attention disc golfers, there is a brand new course that just opened up in the forestry farm here in Saskatoon. So if you've already gone out to Eagle Creek, you've gone out to Diefenbaker Park, you've kind of made the circuit when it comes to disc golf courses around the Saskatoon area, go check out the one at the forestry farm. Heard nothing but good things. The forestry farm is just an awesome thing to do in the summer in general, right? I mean, even if it didn't have that brand new disc golf course, go to the forestry farm, something you kind of forget about in the summer here in Saskatoon. Get the kids, get some family friends, go to the forestry farm, take a few laps. It's always a good time. And then, yeah, bring the frisbee, go do some disc golfing. Even if you suck at throwing the frisbee, disc golf is still a really, really good time. So if you're looking to start a new hobby, disc golf. Super cheap, super easy. You get outside,

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Kieran Gardner on your country station, 92.9 The Bull. We said it a lot yesterday, but we'll say it again today. If you ever have the chance to go see that guy, Kieran Gardner, or Adam Johnson, or Cooper Tripeau, or Taya LaBelle, or Caitlin Lehner, or one of the many unreal Saskatchewan artists. Like, there are so many right now. I just named, I think, like 6 or 7 there. There's like 27 or 28 unreal Saskatchewan artists. We don't have time to rattle them all off here, but moral of the story. If you ever have a chance to go see a Saskatchewan artist at a small town bar or a small town legion, a small town hall, maybe a Coors or the Capitol, whatever, jump on that chance. There's a lot of talent in this province, and who doesn't love going and seeing a show, hey? Here's John Party on The Bull.

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12: I'm Kira Miller with your Saskatoon weather. Today, a mix of sun and cloud with some local smoke, wind northwest at 20 and high 24. Tonight, partly cloudy with a slight chance of showers, becoming clear overnight. Risk of a thunderstorm, local smoke, and low 13. Friday, sunny, increasing cloud in the afternoon, then 60% chance of showers, risk of a thunderstorm, wind becoming south at 30, high 28, and at night clear, low 15. Saturday, sunny, high of 31.
13: 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Y'all ready? 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
13: The Bull.

If you haven't done so already, make sure you update the time on your oven clock, because the power went out last night, and sometimes you forget about the old oven clock, hey? I don't know about your house, but the oven clock in our house is like our go-to clock. We have bigger and better clocks in our house, but for whatever reason, we just rely on the oven clock. That's just how it's always been. In every single house I have ever lived in, the oven clock is always the go-to clock, and sometimes it lets you down because the power goes out, and then when it comes back on, it starts at midnight again, hey? You ever get fooled by the old oven clock after a power outage? Oh man, it's only 4:15? Nice, I thought it was like 8 o'clock. Oh, it is 8 o'clock, bud. It is 8 o'clock. You just forgot to update the old oven clock after a power outage. Classic. Remember to do that, friends. Here's Sully Burrows. You look

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Saskatchewan's own Cooper Tripeau. 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Hey, thanks for listening to the Clayton Croker Show. Not just one, but two chances for you to get your hands on some Zach Top tickets. He's going to be here next Wednesday at Sastel Center. Won't be a bad time. Word on the street is this is just about a sellout. So, yeah, if you want some tickets, this is, well, this might be your only chance. You can go to our Facebook page. Tell us who you'd bring to the concert if you win the tickets. Boom goes the dynamite. You're into the draw for that one. We'll be making that draw on Monday. All you have to do is tell us who you'd bring to the show if you won the tickets. That's it. Or go to the Blue Diamond for lunch tomorrow, because we're going to be there for Bites with the Bull, and we're bringing a pair of Zach Top tickets with us. Everyone who stops by for lunch between 11 to 1 scans a QR code. Again, boom goes the dynamite. You're in the draw for some Zach Top tickets. So not just one, but two chances for you to win some Zach Top tickets for next Wednesday. Oh, man, that's going to be a good time.

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If you're an adult and you still run up your basement stairs at night because you still think a monster is going to grab you by the ankles and drag you down, that song by Eric Church is for you. I know I'm not the only one. I know I'm not the only one. I'm 36 years old and I still think the Blair Witch lives in my basement. And if I don't hustle up the stairs fast enough, she's going to grab me by the pants and drag me to the corner, make me stare at it for an eternity like that one guy in the movie. I know I'm not the only one. I'm not the only complete coward. I know that monsters aren't real. But still, can't take that chance.

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talking about how when you were a kid, you would run up your basement stairs at night because you were scared that monsters would grab you by the ankles and drag you back down. And sometimes you still do that now that you're an adult, right? You turn off the basement lights and you're like, ah, spooky, gotta get up there, right? We still do it. What about this move when you were a kid and you were scared of the dark or scared of the monsters under your bed? It'd be bedtime. You put the sheet over your body and you cannot have anything creeping out of the sides of the sheets. Hey, like if a fingernail or a toe was creeping out of the side of the blanket, the monster under the bed, he would smell it or sense it or whatever, use his giant tentacles to rip you under the bed forever. We were always so worried about that. Like the blanket had to cover the entire body or else, like this was a magic comforter. And if your body was under the comforter, the monster could not hurt you. I don't know why we all believed that as kids, that the comforter would save us. But it did. I mean, look at us. We're all still here after all. Take that, monsters under the bed. We win. Here's Taylor Swift.

0: to your country in a moment.
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That is Aaron Prichette, and yeah, that's it. That's all for the Clayton Croker Show today. Thanks so much for listening. Thanks so much for hanging out. I got to go to Asquith, one of my favorite towns in the Saskatoon area. I love Asquith, mainly because of the Asquith Hotel, Bar, and Grill. I mean, they got a great rink, and they got great people in Asquith as well. Don't get me wrong, but one of my favorite small town bars, the pizza at the Asquith Hotel. Oh my goodness, it's so good, so underrated. Yesterday was the Chicken Farmers of Saskatchewan annual golf tournament, the Clut Classic. How adorable is that? Brad, one of the hardworking chicken farmers here in Saskatchewan, we put a little wager on one of the holes. If I beat him, I would hand deliver, or he would have to hand deliver, a chicken bacon ranch pizza from the Asquith Hotel to the Bull Studios. But if he won, I would have to go out to his farm, which is just outside of Asquith, and do the same thing. He won, hence the reason I'm going to Asquith. Joke's on him. I was just looking for an excuse to go to the Asquith Hotel Bar and Grill. You fell for it, hook, line, and sinker, Brad. I'll see you in a bit.

0: Your Country returns right after this. Bull News.
1: Good afternoon. Here's your news for Thursday, July 9th. Cleanup is underway after a severe thunderstorm downed tree limbs and power lines in and around Saskatoon. The fire department says it responded to 34 incidents related to the storm within 90 minutes last night, as well as several external calls to Warman, Martinsville, Olsler, and Dalmany. Also, the power remains out in the entire west and south sides of the city, outside of Circle Drive, alongside Clavette, Allen, Blucher, Vonda, and Aberdeen. The Saskatoon Food Bank has brought back the Fresh Fruit for Kids campaign for a fourth year. Director of Operations at the food bank, Deborah Hamp, explained that 41% of the people that come through the food bank doors are kids. To donate, people can go in person to the food bank, online if they're donating money, or to your local grocery store to donate fresh fruit. A business has received a $7,000 fine after unlawfully selling bear spray. The business is located in the 500 block of 20th Street West. As of now, people who want to purchase bear spray are required to be at least 18 and provide two pieces of government-issued ID. Artificial Intelligence Saskatchewan is piloting a new program on AI literacy. The course is called 10K AISK, and it's intended to teach AI literacy to over 10,000 people in the province. The program is open to both individuals and businesses, and it's expected to start running courses in October and continue until the end of 2027. And a note from the roads, College Drive is expecting some closures today. The north lanes of the drive between Monroe Avenue and Cumberland Avenue North will be closed for construction. This closure is in addition to the current detours on College Drive and the University Bridge. The rest of the closures can be found with this story online. Over to sports, week 6 of the CFL begins tonight, although the Saskatchewan Roughriders still have today and tomorrow to prepare for Sunday's home match against the Hamilton Tiger Cats. Kickoff Sunday between the Riders and Tie Cats is 5 o'clock. Meanwhile, the lone CFL contest tonight has Edmonton hosting Ottawa. Edmonton is aiming to rebound after their first loss last week, while Ottawa is searching for their first win of 2026. In baseball, the Saskatoon Berries are off tonight before a busy 4 games in 3 days this weekend, with Saturday a doubleheader against visiting Swift Current. There are 4 games tonight in the WCBL. To the majors, the Toronto Blue Jays return to action tomorrow, beginning a 3-game interleague series in San Diego. And on the pitch, the quarterfinals of the 2026 FIFA World Cup begin today, with France taking on Morocco. This will be the semifinal rematch from 4 years ago in Qatar, where France defeated Morocco 2-0. Game time is 2 o'clock. Over to weather. Today, a mix of sun and cloud, local smoke, wind northwest at 20 and high 24. Tonight, partly cloudy, slight chance of showers, risk of a thunderstorm and local smoke, becoming clear overnight, low 13. Friday, sunny, increasing cloud and 60% chance of showers, risk of a thunderstorm, wind becoming south at 30 and high 28, and at night, clear, low 15. Saturday, sunny, high of 31. Right now, it's 19 degrees in Saskatoon. I'm Kira Miller, and that's your news.
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92.9 The Bull, Texas. Blake Shelton is his name, and you are listening to 92.9 The Bull. It's also Bull on Demand. It's also soccer back today, the day after a huge thunderstorm. GPT 5.6 Soul dropped a few minutes ago, so if you use GPT stuff, your app has updated, and they got a bunch of cool new features. Just a big day. Clayton's on the road, too.

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92.9 The Bull, Owen Riegling with Love, Hate, Love. Powering through a bull ride during Bull on Demand. I am glad that I stayed up late last night because that was a heck of a thunderstorm. I heard some noise, went downstairs, popped out on the deck, and I was immediately thrown back inside my house by wind and hail. So, shout out to my dog, who is extraordinarily good in thunderstorms. He doesn't even care. He just lays there sleeping the whole time. I don't know how that happened, but I'm thankful every

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92.9 The Bull. Brett Young, in case you didn't know, we're heading towards 1 o'clock today. That's it for Bull on Demand. But if you want to get some more stuff in, you can feel free to let me know throughout the afternoon. You know, I'm going to be streaming in studio, not on the air, because A, that would be not what you'd listen to the station for, and B, also, it would just be a strange thing to witness. Probably get a copyright strike for it. But one game in the World Cup today, the quarterfinals begin. It's France versus Morocco. I got to go France today. I have to, because they've got such a ridiculously good team as it is. Plus, Morocco beat Canada. So it's like... Tomorrow's my big one, though. Belgium and Spain. Belgium, you got this, guys. You got this. You're also the underdogs. Can't believe I'm so much.

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92.9 The Bull, Caitlin Lehner. That one is called Howl at the Moon. Ow. I don't know why I do that every time. It's fun to say. Shout out to everybody who's taken off for an early weekend, heading out on the road. I know Clayton, well, he's not off for an early weekend, but I know he's out on the road heading to Asquith today because he lost a bet. Fun fact, he tried to lose the bet so he can have an excuse to go to Asquith. Classic Clayton. Give him a wave on the highway if you see.

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Heartache on the dance floor. His name is John Party, and you are hanging out on 92.9 The Bull, the home of your country. How's things going today? Feeling good? Ready for Bites with the Bull tomorrow? This is one of the funnest Bites with the Bulls yet for me, because I wasn't actually here for the filming of it or the entirety of last week, so I've only seen that lasagna. I haven't actually tried it, but I'll be doing the live show tomorrow, I'm sure. Clayton and Jared will come hang out. Make sure you do as well, because not only are we going to have great food and gift cards to give away, but Zach Top is going to be at Sastel Center in less than a week now, and we're going to have free tickets for that show, too.

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92.9 The Bull. Grew up on that high valley. Heading towards 2 o'clock. Hope you're having a great day. I'm Pat Dubois, and we are not in a thunderstorm at the moment. And it was so crazy how last night it was just like special weather statement in effect with this gray bar, which we still have. It's the heat stuff. It's actually, this one is a long-range statement that is more meant for tomorrow afternoon through the weekend and into next week. They even use the word muggy. I never knew that was a weather statement term. I thought that was just one of those terms that we use as people. You know what I mean? It would be kind of like a GPS saying, like, go here and turn at the red barn near that one pothole. You know what I mean? You expect certain places to use the technical terms like kilometers. But in this case, I think that's great. Conditions will be particularly muggy this weekend, according to Environment Canada. It's going to be mid-30s by middle of the weekend. Possibly Humidex values approaching 45 by Sunday. And I've also seen, if I can be so bold, I've seen some ridiculous comments online. But it's just heat. Man, we put this stuff up because some people don't. It's not just heat. You know, if you're like an elderly person who's got some health stuff, if you're a little kid who's got some health stuff, if you're a person who has some health stuff of regardless of the age, it's probably good to know about this stuff. So if you see 45 degree Humidex and go, sweet, then good for you. This is your badge. This is your gold star from the radio. Some people might not like it, though, and they need to be informed. We'll see you at the beach on Sunday, though. All right. Have fun.

Your country station, 92.9 The Bull, Stella Lefty with Boston, just after 2 o'clock. Anyone doing any spring cleaning this summer? I don't mean spring cleaning even just in terms of your house. I'm talking about in terms of your digital life. I have found that is one of the most chaotic places in the entire world currently. I've spent a decade trying to like take notes well online. And, you know, I would do that thing where I would develop a system and I would meticulously craft it. And I'm like, this is how I'm going to live my life. And then like 2 days later, it would be just too much to maintain the system. And then it would get bogged down and I'd get stressed. And it's kind of a whole thing. But I will say this. If you have a chance, and I know it sucks because you have to go to your online banking and you got to go to like PayPal. If you do any like, I don't even do a lot of online shopping in the traditional sense. It's more just like subscriptions to things. And I buy a lot of digital stuff because I work with a lot of like AI and video audio stuff like that. I did a spring cleaning yesterday of subscriptions to newsletters, subscriptions to company. You know how that goes. You sign up for something online and then you click the little thingy and it says, I agree to receive. And then you just throw that one Gmail account that you're scared to check in it. I actually went and I used AI. You can use any other. You can use Gemini if it's built into Gmail if you use it. You can use Copilot with Outlook if you like pain. There's a lot of free tools out there as well. I'm a big fan of building your own or using something like Claude Cowork or ChatGPT's Codex and like have it link to your email and have it clean it for you. It was so satisfying, man. I had 98,000 emails in my Gmail. 97,500 of them were like spam. And it sorted them into like three folders.

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Good time goes. That's Dallas Smith at 92.9 The Bull. No, on 92.9 The Bull. Look at that. That was your Ryder Bucket song on Monday, and it's already in our playlist. God, we're good. And not us. I just mean you guys. You know, you said ride it, and we were like, okay, here it is. Several more times.

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14: 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The Bull.

92.9 The Bull. That is Luke Combs. Ain't No Love in Oklahoma. I want you to all say a prayer, a tongue-in-cheek prayer for my fiance, soon-to-be wife in like a month and a half, and my dog. They're driving north right now to Flin Flon to spend some time with her family for the weekend. And anyone who drives north up to Flin Flon or in that area, you hit Smeaton, right? And then you just lose all service. She just hit Smeaton. So I've gotten this text probably like 20 times in our relationship now. Just the, all right, I'm hitting Smeaton. If you need me for the next 2 hours, there's nothing you can do. I'm probably seeing bears. And the truth is, both of those are true things. Shout out to everybody who does that Smeaton.

2 weekends ago, she was at Humboldt, or in Humboldt, if you want to talk normal and not weird. 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Humboldt, it's Kelsey Kulik from Hudson Bay, Saskatchewan. This is Kane Brown, who isn't from either place.

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92.9 The Bull, Dierks Bentley with Gone. I was checking the playnow.com text line today, and yesterday we were briefly chatting about Air, specifically about the Air that was on eBay, a bag of it. If you missed it, somebody was trying to sell a bag of Air that was from Travis and Taylor's wedding. Sorry, Taylor and Travis. She's richer than him. And then it was gone off eBay. It was like $50,000. And it was like, you can breathe it in as if you were there. Or even better, frame it, which seems weird. How are you going to frame it, you know? And then I find myself asking these questions, going, why am I even asking these questions? I'm buying into the hype. And then it disappeared. And I didn't notice, but later yesterday, someone had actually sent us a text on the playnow.com text line, a little upset with me because I wrapped it up by mentioning that the biggest part of that story that shocked me is that eBay was still around. I was wrong. Apparently, eBay, for some people, including this anonymous texter, still a thriving industry. Excuse me. I thought it was just knockoff bunny hugs and shoes. So I was wrong. I admit that.

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22: The bull.

Everybody knows everybody. Tennille Arts is her name, and we are heading towards 4 o'clock, which means we are only a few minutes away from another edition of Ride It or Bucket. This guy today has got a lot of hype behind him. I've been seeing his name constantly online, going on tours with some of the biggest artists out there, and y'all have been asking us to play him for a long time. He's another Georgia boy, and it's the name Zach John King. He's kind of got Dylan. Why am I missing Dylan's name right now? Dylan Pat. Come on, figure this out. Dylan Marlowe. He kind of has like a Dylan Marlowe, Cameron Marlowe sort of vibe, I'd say. But his new one called "Get to Drinkin'" is going to be on Ride It or Bucket today, which means you will have the ability to tell us whether or not you ride it and or bucket. It's a great system. Zach John King coming up. We'll find out how Cameron Whitcomb did first, though, with his new one yesterday, Kingdom of Fear. Y'all are big Whitcomites. Whitcombians? So I'm sure it did well.

Cody Johnson. It was worth the fall. You know what? If the lawsuit finishes up the way that it's supposed to, it will have been worth the fall. That is a very cryptic thing that, like, three people out there who know me very personally understand. Everybody else, just think about it in the broad metaphorical way like it's meant to be, okay? You fall, you get back up, you dust yourself off, you kill it.

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17: Hey girl, you know what you've been missing?

That song is fantastic. It's like Tyler Joe Miller went back to the 90s and said, I need to get that song, the Age of Innocence or the Sound of Innocence. It had a rebirth a couple of years ago when it was on TikTok. People were flying around. I can't do the song. I'm not going to pretend to.

0: It might be like offensive and cultural appropriation, but I feel that there's a lot of the things that made that song great in that song by Tyler Joe Miller. Your mileage may vary. Hey, it's time for Ride It or Bucket. Oh, I didn't hit the button properly. Let's try this one more time. Hey, it's time for Ride It or Bucket.
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0: Yesterday, we had a new one from Cameron Whitcomb, and it was called Kingdom of Fear. It's a great song, and 80% of you thought it was so great, you said ride it. Congratulations to Cameron. Really no surprise there. Dude keeps winning CCMA's Junos. I imagine he'll probably win another CCMA coming up here in Saskatoon. Now it is time for a new artist with three names. Zach John King. And the song is called Get to Drinkin'. What can I tell you about Zach John King? He's a younger guy. To me, he looks like he could be related to the Marlowes, Cameron and Dylan, my personal opinion. But just ask my fiance. I need to always compare people to other people. Not in a negative way, just so I have reference points. But is he a good singer? Does he write music that you're going to want to hear on repeat? That's the big question, and that's why we do Ride It or Bucket. I'm going to play the song. Your job is to then spend the next 24 hours voting on whether you ride it or bucket. Not you specifically. You don't have to do that yourself. You just have to vote once by texting the playnow.com text line Ride It or Bucket or voting on Instagram. Don't vote yet, though. You got to hear the song. It'd be weird. This is it. Get down to drinking. Zach John King.

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0: Get down to drinking Zach John. I keep wanting to say Don. Zach John King on 92.9 The Bull. Get your Ride It or Bucket votes. I'm not telling you how to vote. I'm just telling you to vote. It's like most elections. Let's just get voter turnout, right? 938-2855, playnow.com, text line, Instagram story as per usual. We'll see how things go tomorrow, where we have a new Cody Johnson song to wrap up the week. Excited about that. It's Pat Dubois. We got full weather details coming up in a minute.
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4: It's time for the Saskatoon Barry's Reports. Cue the music. Another tough one for the Barrys last night against Okotoks. They got doubled up by the Dogs 10-5 after losing to them the night before as well. Barrys head coach Joe Carnahan after the game.
5: They're a good club, and early on they battled at bat, and we'd lead something over plate, and they got some key hits and some key situations, and just got up to a big lead, and we just weren't able to catch up.
4: The loss was the fifth in eight games for the Barrys, who are now tied with Moose Jaw for first place in the East Division at 21-11. All right, let's get to the good stuff here. This Saturday at the Next Gen Barry Patch, it's a doubleheader with wrestling in between the two games. You can spend the whole day at the ballpark, and then Sunday, it's Barry's birthday. And then don't forget, next weekend, it's All-Star Week. Weekend. You got day passes, you got whole weekend passes still available as well. The Saturday of that weekend is the Home Run Derby Shenanigans, and then Sunday is the game itself. So you have a lot of stuff happening at Cairns Field this weekend, a whole bunch of stuff happening at Cairns Field next weekend. We'll see you there, Jam Fam. Go Barrys, go!
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from Gavin Adcock. I talk about AI a lot on this show because I love it. I don't love certain aspects of it. I don't love the fact that it seems to be one of these things that people are not supposed to be able to access unless they have boatloads of money. I don't agree. I think that local, personal, private AI is going to be the big thing in the next 12 months. So let's just, we'll get on that. But I will say that the bigger models are really showing me that I could do anything that I wanted as a kid digitally now, like in real life. I don't know if anybody remembers what a Game Genie was. That's super old. Or a Game Shark, might be a little newer than that. It was back in the day when you would have to, it was crazy how it worked. On old Nintendos, you'd have to take the cartridge and plug it into another cartridge and then plug that cartridge in, and then you could put in codes. As a kid, you didn't know what that meant. As I've gotten older, I've realized it was literally just changing the code inside the game, giving you invisibility, invincibility, infinite lives. And then if you started messing around, you could make big heads and stuff. And then later on with Game Sharks, it was on like the PlayStation, and you'd have to put the Game Shark in where the memory card thing was. It was a whole thing, man. Either way, times have changed. And if you liked those things, then this is the great time to be alive. Case in point, if all goes well, by Monday, we will have a Clayton Croker video game where you go to small town bars as Clayton. All because of AI.

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nothing else. Brock Phillips on the home of your country, heading towards 5 o'clock right now. Here's another new artist who was discovered by Stella Lefty, a new artist. Shots.

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Tyler Hubbard and his latest, that one is called Land. Hope you're doing awesome today. I'm Pat Dubois. We are powering through a bull ride. Hopefully not going to get as many thunder showers as we got yesterday, but we could still see some tonight. I'll get you your full weather details coming up. No hail.

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1: Your country station, 92.9 The Bull, Cole Swindell, and Single Saturday Night. I'm Pat Dubois, moving through a bull ride. I don't know if y'all are a big fan of this Morgan Griffiths guy. I assume you are, because he's flying up the charts. And I am having a blast singing this song in private when no one can hear me. He's just got such a unique voice, and only he can pull it off. It's kind of like when your friends start singing like Morgan Wallen, or they're trying to sound just like him, and it's kind of rough. Anyway, here we go. Morgan Griffiths.

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92.9 The Bull, one of them girls from Lee Bryce. How's it going today? I'm Pat Dubois. Let's take a look at what's happening at Bull Weather. Still have that special weather statement, which has now gone from a gray into a warning. We have a heat warning coming up for the next few days. Heat values, Humidex reaching 42 degrees on the plus side. They're referring to it as a multi-day heat event, which sounds fun. But it's not. Temperatures about 32 degrees or higher for the next four straight days. Saturday, Sunday being particularly gross. Obviously, those evenings can and oftentimes will be met with some rain on top of that, too. So tonight, we are supposed to see a little bit of rain, possibly a risk of a thundershower with some local smoke. Love that. 30% chance of showers this evening with a low of 13. Tomorrow, we have got a really hot one, 32 degrees, Humidex of 37. Why did I wear a bunny hook? And then tomorrow night, we could see some more rain, 60% chance of showers with a risk of a thunderstorm. 30 degrees on Saturday with a risk of showers, 34 degrees on Sunday with a mix of sun and cloud, 27 degrees on Monday, 27 degrees on Tuesday. Holy smokes, Sunday. I might just have to go run through some sprinklers. I'm sure my neighbors wouldn't like that. Just ask them to join, right? It's currently 26 with the Humidex. I'm just getting used to saying with the Humidex because that's going to be the next few days for sure.

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